Celebrating the 90s and kicking back club throwback. You know where you're at. Treating them right with Chubb Rock, who's coming to the Sting of La Pointe. He'll be in that joint June 19th. Juneteenth weekend. In full effect, Crystal Waters, Gypsy Woman in the background. Patrice Rushton's coming up. Today, too, is Classics 107.9.

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Book now at Cloud.

0: 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Who's this?
1: Good evening. This is Mary Boyer.
0: Mary Boyer? Where you calling from, Mary Boyer?
1: Overbrook.
0: Overbrook. That's where I'm from. Where in Overbrook?
1: Haverford Avenue.
0: Haverford Avenue. I know a little something about Haverford Avenue. Let me just tell
1: you. About
0: isn't it gorgeous out today?
1: It is beautiful.
0: It's a beautiful day. Is. And the only thing more beautiful than this day is you, because you're calling number 9.
1: No, I'm not.
0: Yes,
1: I'm
0: you are. Not. Yes, you are. You, Miss Boyer, you're going to go to the Dell July 18th. It's going to be a day like this, a night like this, and you're going to see Tasha,
1: nice.
0: Cobbs, Leonard, Chandler Moore, and John Reddick.
1: And John, okay.
0: You got somebody
1: that's
0: to go
1: be
0: with?
1: Fabulous. I sure do.
0: You sure? Because, I mean, I ain't doing nothing on the 18th. I'm just saying. Do me a favor, Miss Boyer, in Overbrook, enjoying this beautiful summer night. Tell everybody who just hooked you up to go to the Dell.
1: Oh, 107.9.
0: That, y'all, is what a winner sounds like.
1: Yes.
0: Hold on. I'll tell you how you get your tickets.
1: All right. Thank you.
0: Thank you.
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0: I know you got soul. 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

It's the black man in the black radio station owned by the black woman doing his black job, playing black music for everybody. So Makusa to Soul Holidays, the sound of blackness. This is where it's at. Club Throwback, the corner. I've been there, done that. De La Soul's coming up. Classics.

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got nothing on me. I'm less than 5'1", 100 pounds of fun. I like sophisticated funk. I live on Dom Perignon, caviar, filet mignon, and you can best believe that funk. Here's what I'm talking about.

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That's the blueprint, the original Love's Train from Kung Funk Shun. That's a hell of a name when you think about it. No, there'll never be another station like Classics 107. Now, we got more musical range than any other station in the game. From the late 60s to the late, early mid-90s. Come on now. All memories just the same. It's Classics 107.9.

0: If you ever look at this video, that good-looking dude, that's Gary Yule. He and I went to school together. Another Overbrook grad. 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
1: In a world like today, it's a rare occasion to be able to see young mothers like the ones that were around when I grew up. 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

0: Here's to you, Mom. Sky. Why? It's her birthday Saturday, y'all. June 6th. Happy early birthday, Mom. It's Classics 107.9.
1: Hey, what up, this is your boy, Ricky Smiley, and doing Black Music Month. Hey, we're taking the time to celebrate the artists whose voices and talent and legacy graced the One Voyage Cruise stage over the years.
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0: I have always been and forever will be a fan of this lady, Minnie Riperton, inside my love. Yesterday is officially history. Tomorrow, a mystery. So what matters most is right now, right where you are, your most precious commodity, time. Time is a gift. That's why it's called the present. And until the next time, when my time and your time is our time, be good. If you can't be good, be better. If you can't be better, be careful, because failure is not an option. And during these unprecedented, anxiety-filled times, the ebbs, the flows, the highs, the lows, no matter what it is you're dealing with in life, I promise, I guarantee you, there is and there will be a blessing on the other side of through. Love you all, Mom, Dad, Angelica too. God willing, I'll be back Saturday morning for Court Radio with Dean Weitzman. But right now, I'm through. Good night.
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7: I'm Gary Barbera. 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

always been doing. You know, I've got a new lady now, and it's a little different than it was when I was with you. You know, I think back to when we met, the way I used to be, and that cold way I used to act. 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

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Remember how I used to do that? I must have been crazy then. Remember when

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0: Tell me, Rick, everything's gone.

0: Hey, what up, this is Martin Ricky Smiley, and during Black Music Month, hey, we're taking the time to celebrate the artists whose voices and talent and legacy grace the One Voyage Cruise stage over the years.
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1: Achieved 8 Grammy Awards and has become one of the best-selling artists of his generation. Usher, another cruise performer, was signed to LaFace Records at the age of 12 after appearing on the TV show Star Search in 1991. After releasing his self-titled debut album in 1994, Usher has garnered timeless hits and awards. He is the 5th most awarded artist in Billboard Music Award history, has 9 U.S. Hot 100 number one singles, and was the first artist in 2010 to collect number one singles in 3 consecutive decades.
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1: The Dell Music Center, Essence of Entertainment, is bigger than ever this summer, and we're hooking you up with passes to see your favorite artists under the stars. 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Then DJ Touchtone is holding it down on your ride home, 2 to 7, with passes to see the legendary Patti LaBelle, along with Avery Sunshine, Pieces of a Dream, and Jeff Bradshaw on July 9th. And end your day with Manuel Glenn, 7 to midnight, for a chance to win passes to see Tasha Cobbs Leonard, Chandler Moore, and John Reddick tear down the stage at the Dell Music Center on July 18th.
2: No purchase necessary, void where prohibited. Open to legal residents of the United States residing within the Philadelphia, Pennsylvania metropolitan area who are 18 years of age or older as of the commencement of the promotion period. The Kim, Patti LaBelle, and Tasha Cobbs promotion end on Friday, June 5th, 2026, subject to official rules.
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3: I'm Gary Barbera. I'm here with our ace pitcher, Christopher Southpaw Sanchez.
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3: I'm Gary Barbera. I'm here with our ace pitcher, Christopher Southpaw Sanchez.
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3: 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I'm here with our ace pitcher, Christopher Southpaw Sanchez.
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1: A raccoon in Virginia celebrated a little too hard, y'all.
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1: Officials are saying that this very intoxicated bandit broke into a liquor store, tore up the shelves. 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Sipped it all up, got wasted, and passed out in the bathroom.
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1: Oh, come on. 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
3: I'm Gary Barbera. 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
12: today.
1: I'm Gary Barbera. I'm here with our ace pitcher, Christopher Southpaw Sanchez.
5: Y sígame a Gary Barbera en el burro.
12: On the mound, mowing him down, driving his Barbera Jeep around Philly town.
13: Is Barbera the best?
12: Tell him, All-Star.
5: Oh, young guy.
1: I'm Gary Barbera. I'm here with our ace pitcher, Christopher Southpaw Sanchez.
5: Y sígame a Gary Barbera en el burro.
12: On the mound, mowing him down, driving his Barbera Jeep around Philly town.
13: Is Barbera the best?
12: Tell him,
5: young guy.

0: Hey, what up? This is Barbara Smiley in doing Black Music Month. Hey, we're taking the time to celebrate the artists whose voices and talent and legacy grace the One Voyage Cruise stage over the years.
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1: 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Usher, another cruise performer, was signed to LaFace Records at the age of 12 after appearing on the TV show Star Search in 1991. After releasing his self-titled debut album in 1994, Usher has garnered timeless hits and awards. He is the 5th most awarded artist in Billboard Music Award history, has 9 U.S. Hot 100 number one singles, and was the first artist in 2010 to collect number one singles in 3 consecutive decades.
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3: Today, let's take a minute to remind ourselves that God clearly sees what we are facing. God knows the obstacles and the challenges we will have to overcome. God totally understands how we can become fearful, feel overwhelmed, and have trepidation, anxiety. But God also sees when we have become complacent and are no longer doing our best to help each other, but instead are only concerned about our own well-being. So today is a good opportunity for us to reassess our commitment to the will of God. Do we just complain and criticize when assistance and support is what is really needed? Do we have a strategy to correct situations and occurrences that we know are wrong? Can we replace our fear with action and our insecurity with confidence, knowing that God has never, ever left us nor forsaken us in the midst of any crisis, because God is eternally on our side? So let's get at it. Amen.
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5: I'm Gary Barbera. I'm here with our ace pitcher, Christopher Southpaw Sanchez.
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7: On the mound, mowing him down, driving his Barbera Jeep around Philly town.
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7: Let's take a look at the roadways. Here's traffic.
8: Good morning, everybody. Happy Friday. Very light volume so far, anyway, as we get started on this Friday morning rush hour. This traffic report is sponsored by Mothers Against Drunk Driving. Southbound 95 is just beginning to get its first delay of the morning between Cobbett and Betsy Ross. Watch for an accident in Lower Salford in Montgomery County on Main Street at Old 70 Town Pike. 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
10: It's still very early, and there's a lot more work to do. In Washington, President Trump is brushing off concerns that the war with Iran could hurt Republicans in the midterm elections, and he says the U.S. will win this war.
11: We're going to win on paper, or we're going to win military. One way or the other, it's going to be militarily or on paper.
10: Meanwhile, conflicting reports continue over the true status of U.S.-Iran peace talks, with comments from both sides painting very different pictures. For info on these stories and more, go to RickySmileyMorningShow.com. Rock T is out, so I got a quick look at sports. L.A. is reworking Myles Garrett's deal, bumping his 2026 salary from $31.5 million to at least $37 million. The total contract does not change, and Garrett still has his no-trade clause. But the real headline, the Rams are also reportedly trying to get Aaron Donald out of retirement to play with Garrett. Meanwhile, the NBA Finals are back in San Antonio tonight. The Knicks stole Game 1 after coming back from 14 down, and now the Spurs have to respond at home. New York...
12: Hey, wait.
10: Yeah, it's going to be a good game. New York has won 12 straight playoff games. If you're missing a part of the show, make sure you check it out on the Ricky Smiley Morning Show podcast. Brad, what you got coming up in the hot spot?
12: Man, Alfredis, we got more new music from Chris Brown on the way, and I got the details up next in the hot spot on the Ricky Smiley Morning Show.

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14: I'm Gary Barbera. I'm here with our ace pitcher, Christopher Southpaw Sanchez.
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1: Oh, young guy.
14: 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I'm here with our ace pitcher. Pitcher Christopher Southpaw Sanchez.
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16: On the mound, mowing him down, driving his Barbera Jeep around Philly town.
17: Is Barbera the best?
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5: 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Know. We're going to always put a spotlight on our heroes and sheroes that attended or currently attend our historically black colleges and universities. We're going to truck it on down to UDC, better known as University of District of Columbia, established in 1851, home of the Red and Gold Firebirds. Shout out to the Striders Marching Band, baby. Oh, let's talk about one of y'all's former students. Mr. Johnny Greer earned his bachelor's in business administration and his master's degree from UDC. He was an American football official for 23 years in the NFL, but before that, he served as the supervisor of football officials for the MEAC. He became the first African-American referee in the NFL. And oh, by the way, he officiated in Super Bowl 22 in 1988. Our brother Johnny Greer, another proud HBCU alum of the University of District of Columbia. If you didn't know, now you know. If you want to share your HBCU story, follow us on Instagram and shoot us a DM at HBCU.
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10: I'm Gary Barbera. I'm here with our ace pitcher, Christopher Southpaw Sanchez.
11: Y sígame a Gary Barbera en el burro.
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10: 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I'm here with our ace pitcher, Christopher Southpaw Sanchez.
11: Y sígame a Gary Barbera en el burro.
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13: Is Barbera the best?
12: Tell him.
14: 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Let's check traffic and weather on Classics.
15: A pretty quiet morning so far as we head into this hot Friday. This traffic report is sponsored by Taco Bell. Started to jam into all the usual spots on the Schuylkill Expressway. Not much more than that, though. It just backs up eastbound from Montgomery and through Vine. Westbound side from University and through South. Again, from City Avenue into Belmont. All the normal stuff with all lanes open. Southbound 95 tying up from Cobham down to the Betsy Ross, and the westbound Vine Expressway slowing from the parkway out to the Schuylkill Expressway. There's one accident to watch out for on Main Street in Lower Salford. It's at Old Sunmeatown Pike. 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Mostly sunny and hot today. Increasing humidity. The high gets up to 93. Partly cloudy overnight. A low of 68. And then tomorrow, mostly sunny and hot. A bit more humid. A high of 94. Right now, it's mostly sunny and 66. 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With just one pill, Aleve provides up to 12 hours of pain relief, so you're ready for sunny skies ahead. 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I'm Randy Chevigan. 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
17: 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We're gonna talk about Cardi's apology next week, the Smiley Morning Show.

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1: We're here for time. Let's take a look at the roadways. Here's traffic.
2: Pretty good looking morning so far, even on the roadways. 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We do have some volume. Schuylkill Expressway has its typical delays in place. All the lanes are open. South on 95, big jam from Cottman down to the Betsy Ross, and northbound jam from Allegheny up to just before Cottman, where a broken down vehicle is blocking the right lane. 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
5: 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Get

0: marketing that the dog is doing. 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Whether it's medical malpractice or a car accident, make the call. 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
11: I'm Gary Barbera. I'm here with our ace pitcher, Christopher Southpaw Sanchez.
12: Y sígame a Gary Barbera en el burro.
13: On the mound, mowing him down, driving his Barbera Jeep around Philly town.
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12: Oh, young guy.
11: I'm Gary Barbera. I'm here with our ace pitcher, Christopher Southpaw Sanchez.
12: Y sígame a Gary Barbera en el burro.
13: On the mound, mowing him down, driving his Barbera Jeep around Philly town.
14: Is Barbera the best?
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1: Tomorrow, some of us will wake up and it will be our last day on this earth. 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
13: I'm Gary Barbera. I'm here with our ace pitcher, Christopher Southpaw Sanchez.
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13: 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I'm here with our ace pitcher, Christopher Southpaw Sanchez.
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15: On the mound, mowing him down, driving his Barbera Jeep around Philly town.
16: Is Barbera the best?
15: Tell him, All-Star.
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19: Overall, a little lighter than usual this morning. Still plenty of delays. This traffic report is sponsored by Mothers Against Drunk Driving. Watch out for a down pole on eastbound 70 in Cherry Hill, a little bit east of Kings Highway. They have the right lane blocked there, so some slow going heading into that. Northbound 42 freeway tying up from 55 to 295. Northbound lanes of 95 still tied up from Allegheny up to just before Cotman, heading through the relatively new construction. construction layout, southbound slowing Cotman down to the Betsy Ross, again from Girard and through Vine. Typical delays on the Vine Expressway and Schuylkill Expressway. 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Mostly sunny and hot today, increasing humidity, high of 94, partly cloudy overnight, low of 69. And tomorrow, mostly sunny and hot, a little bit more humid, a high of 93. Right now, it's mostly sunny and 68. 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
20: I'm Gary Barbera. I'm here with our ace pitcher, Christopher Southpaw Sanchez.
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20: 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I'm here with our ace pitcher, Christopher Southpaw Sanchez.
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10: I'm Gary Barbera. I'm here with our ace pitcher, Christopher Southpaw Sanchez.
11: Y síganme a Gary Barbera en el burro.
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13: Is Barbera the best?
12: Tell him, All-Star.
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10: I'm Gary Barbera. I'm here with our ace pitcher, Christopher Southpaw Sanchez.
11: Y síganme a Gary Barbera en el burro.
12: On the mound, mowing him down, driving his Barbera Jeep around Philly town.
13: Is Barbera the best?
11: Tell him, young guy.
14: 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Here's traffic.
15: Ended up with a pretty busy traffic morning, even with the lighter than usual Friday volume. 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Big jam through an accident scene in Cherry Hill, eastbound 70, a little bit east of Kings Highway. An accident with a downed pole is blocking the right lane. They have the left lane blocked up at the scene as well. Another accident jamming traffic now, westbound 30 bypass in Coatesville, right near Route 82. Right lane is blocked at that one. Police in Bristol Township still directing traffic around an accident south on Route 13 just before Green Lane. We're tied up there. Typical tie-ups on the Schuylkill Expressway and Vine Expressway in 95 this morning. 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Mostly sunny and hot today. Increasing humidity, high up to 94. Partly cloudy overnight, low of 69. Then tomorrow, mostly sunny and hot. A bit more humid, a high of 93. Right now, it's mostly sunny and 70. 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I'm Randy Chepik, and now back to the Ricky Smiley Morning Show on the Real Sound of Philadelphia. 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

And welcome to Middays with Shayla, and welcome to summer 2026, honey. As far as I can see, it's going to be 80s and 90s straight throughout June, so that means it got here a little earlier, maybe about 16 days early. I'll take it, and we deserve it. All right, we're going to get through this workday so you can get outside and enjoy this beautiful weekend. Ah, we're loving you. Thank

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Slide in our DMs right now at Middays with Shayla. 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

0: 1079 The Sound of Philadelphia. I'm Shayla, and you've heard me talking about this Saturday, June 6th, being somewhat of a take your loved one to the doctor day. It is going to be the most fun you'll ever have going to the doctor. And here to tell us all about it is Dymir Finch. He's a part of the Black Men Wellness Day, June 6th. Tell us what we can expect, Dymir.
1: So Saturday, June 6th, we have literally the most fun that you can possibly have at a doctor's appointment. So led with Fabulous, who will be performing, coming off the Back to Roots picnic. So super excited to bring Fab to the community for free. We'll have over 20 plus free health screenings that is starting with your basic point of care testing, that is blood, weight, BMI, glucose, all the way to some more extensive care, vision, dental, periphery artery disease, making sure your blood is flowing properly. A very alarming thing is that last year we had 60 men that lost a full leg to amputations, all from preventable things. Yeah. So this event is geared to bring the clinic directly to the community so that men know their numbers. We also have a 5K walk/run so that we promote healthy movement as well, because if you don't move it, you'll lose it.
0: Yes, and early detection is the best protection. It is true. I know many people who are still here with us because they were diagnosed at stage one. And ladies, come on out and support as well, because we got something for you too.
1: Ladies, please come out. This event is also geared for everybody.
0: That's
1: it
0: right.
1: Just has a focus on this Black man and his family.
0: That's because
1: so
0: Kids Zone you have there.
1: We'll
0: as
1: have
0: well.
1: A Kids Zone, bounce houses, free water ice, youth sports physicals. For the women, we have a women's pavilion with screening specific to our women that doesn't have anything to do with the men.
0: Right.
1: We also added a veterans pavilion so that they have a space there at the event. LGBTQ plus. We have a seniors pavilion that's called our Legacy Lounge. We are moving away from calling our more seasoned individuals old.
0: They
1: are our legacies.
0: Thank
1: so
0: you.
1: We have our Legacy Lounge, but we have something for every member of the family.
0: Oh, man. So, ladies, not only can you make a health connection, you might be able to make a love connection, too. You never know. All right? This is a free event. Come on out, ladies. It's open to all at Temple University, 1816 North 15th Street. Tomorrow, June 6th. And for more information, go to aawellness.org. Thank you, Reverend Robinson. Thank you, Dymir Finch. And remember, the job fair and resource village is today until 2 o'clock at Aramark Star Complex. 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

Classics 107.9, The Sound of Philadelphia. I am Shayla. And more good news about Michael the movie. Yeah, honey. It has crossed the $850 million worldwide mark. And now, as a result, Michael is now the third highest grossing film ever released by Lionsgate in the domestic market. The Hunger Games: Catching Fire is number one. The Twilight Saga: Breaking Dawn is number two.

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Follow us at Middays with Shayla at Classics Philly. 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

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I'm Shayla, and honey, the Dell will have the slow jams for you. Patti LaBelle will be there July 9th at the Dell. I've got free tickets to see Kem and Tamia July 16th. I'll give them away at 11 o'clock this morning. And Tasha Cobb will be there July 18th. And Lady B's basement party is August 23rd. Now, what's going to happen tomorrow at the Dell? It's a takeover at the Dell Music Center. Now, what's going to happen? 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

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In a couple of minutes, we'll hear from Tamia and a song that would have to be a part of the soundtrack of her life. And it comes from the woman who hooked her and her husband up. Do you know who hooked up Tamia and Grant? Okay, well, you'll find out inside of Run That Back in a couple of minutes. So keep it here on Classics 107.9.

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1: Let's run back a conversation that I had with Tamia. She's coming to the Dell, you know, July 16th, and I'll have tickets for you at 11 o'clock, so make sure you're listening. But here she talks about a song that would have to be on the soundtrack of her life.
2: You know, we're putting together the Tamia Life soundtrack. Tell us what song we've got to have on there.
3: If you know me, you know I'm a huge Anita Baker Winans fan.
2: Yes.
3: So there's a song called Ain't No Need to Worry, but the night is gonna bring. It'll be all over
2: in the morning.
3: Right.
2: Yeah.
3: So, I mean, I think in life, no matter what you're going through, you really have to, you know, just try and get through it.
2: That's
3: and there's
2: right.
3: always gonna be something and obstacles and people mm-hmm. and things that you're trying to, you know, health and all kinds of things. But, you know, just it'll be all over in the morning. Just
2: they say worry is like a rocking chair. It gives you something to do, but it just doesn't go anywhere. It doesn't do anything.
3: I like that.
2: You know? So, speaking of Anita, Anita was the one who introduced you and Grant. Am I right?
3: Yes, I will forever love Miss Anita Baker.
2: I know, that's right.
1: The album that we're talking about is called Love Life.
2: And, of course, we know why, because I guess right now you're loving life.
3: Absolutely.
2: You've been loving life.
3: Yes, you have to love life.
2: Yes.
3: I mean, you know, obviously life has its ups and downs, but it's about, you know, loving life. And, you know, I think it's high time my husband had a good, happy album that he can stand behind.
2: Oh, yes.
3: You know, he's had to put up with a lot.
2: Yes, because
3: songs like Me, Stranger in My House.
2: I know. That one probably threw him for a loop.
3: When Beautiful Surprise came out, he was so happy.
1: Oh, poor Grant Hill. Yeah. Stranger in My House, Missing You, Officially Missing You, Never Almost Had You. I guess people have been looking at him side-eye like, what are you doing in that house with Tamia? So Beautiful Surprise definitely was a breath of fresh air for him. And if you'd like to see her sing all of those songs live, living, and in color at the Dell July 16th, hold tight because I've got free tickets. They'll be up for grabs to see Tamia and Kim at the Dell. Compliments of Classics 107.9, where we run that back Monday through Friday, 10 a.m. and 1 p.m.
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That's right, June 21st, mark it on your calendar. You still have time to be a part of it too, if you want to participate, you want to be in the parade, you want to be a volunteer, or you just want to come and hang out. 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

0: 96.1079, the Sound of Philadelphia, in the company of your girl, Shayla. And it's a huge Philly neighborhood that we serve. And I'm so glad to see that today I get to meet Reverend Michael Robinson, who has been serving our community for how many years, Mr. Robinson?
1: Oh, too many to mention.
0: Well, it is so good to speak to you. I know this is the 19th annual Neighborhood Job Fair and Resource Village. Thank you for all the work you do. Let me start out by saying that first.
1: Appreciate you so much.
0: And the job fair is happening today until 2 o'clock. So how many employers will be participating today?
1: We have over 80 employers and resource agencies that are confirmed to be a part of the event. And we're looking for, you know, a huge turnout. We usually draw between 500 to 1,000 plus individuals each year. And it's across industries and across professions. We try to do it that way intentionally to draw as many job seekers out as possible.
0: Right. So entry level and executive roles?
1: Absolutely. We have entry level opportunities that will be available. And also employers will be offering some management opportunities. And then the resource village that's attached to the job fair, that's going to provide resources to job seekers that most job seekers need to help bolster their job search efforts.
0: And what advice would you give to somebody who's attending the job fair for the first time?
1: Number one, come dressed to impress. Mm-hmm. Bring your resumes. Be prepared to talk about your hallmark accomplishments, because employers want to be impressed by what you've done in a major way. Network with the other job seekers, because some of the job seekers that are attending may know of opportunities that are a perfect fit for you.
0: If somebody right now is saying, well, I don't have an updated resume, is there a way that they can get some help before they actually go to the event?
1: So you are right with me, Shayla. People can call me at 215-204-0677, 215-204-0677. I can give them the exact location and time for the resume clinic, but they can have their resumes doctored for free. And if they don't have a resume, we can create one for them for free. We have the U.S. Army. They're going to be there. We have Aramark. We have Carr and Duff, which is one of the region's leading electrical contractors. Children's Hospital, they're going to be hiring for healthcare professionals. The City of Philadelphia, Independence Blue Cross, Logan Hotel, Temple University, Montgomery County. And watch this, one employer, the Commonwealth of Pennsylvania, their HR department will be there. They alone have almost 500 jobs. And all of the employers that are coming, we vetted them. We don't have any employer showing up that's doing window dressing. Every employer that's going to be in attendance has been vetted and they're hiring.
0: All right, you've heard it from Reverend Michael Robinson. That's happening today until 2 p.m. at Aramark Star Complex, 1816 North 15th Street, corner of 15th and Montgomery. It's open to all adult job seekers, recent college grads, U.S. military veterans. Please come dressed to impress and bring plenty copies of your resume. All right, and good luck from all of us here at Classics 107.9.
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13: I'm Gary Barbera. I'm here with our ace pitcher, Christopher Southpaw Sanchez.
14: Y sígame a Gary Barbera en el bullpen.
15: On the mound, mowing him down, driving his Barbera Jeep around Philly town.
16: Is Barbera the best?
15: Tell him, Oscar.
14: Oh, young guy.
13: I'm Gary Barbera. I'm here with our ace pitcher, Christopher Southpaw Sanchez.
14: Y sígame a Gary Barbera en el bullpen.
15: On the mound, mowing him down, driving his Barbera Jeep around Philly town.
16: Is Barbera the best?
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Middays with Shayla on Classics 107.9, where our objective is to make you feel good. That's why we're going to give you some tickets to see Tamia. Well, we're going to try to give you some. All right, you stick around, you just might be able to win them. Kem and Tamia are coming to the Dell July 16th. If you're free, so are these tickets. Stick around to get them.

0: Got sunshine. No rain. It's Classics 107.9, the sound of Philadelphia. I am Shayla. Thank you so much for joining me. And you're just in time for me to tell you about Chubb Rock. You know, Chubb Rock is teaming up with DJ Bent Rock. So, yeah, honey, this double the rock, double the fun. Friday, June 19th, they're going to be at Sting and La Pointe, 4600 North Broad Street, hosted by Manuel Glenn, sounds by DJ Tactics and DJ Bent Rock. And Chubb Rock performing Fish and Chips with the Hippie Hippie Hips. You want to come on out. Doors open at 6 p.m. That is on Juneteenth. All right. 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All right. And I've got some free tickets for you to see Tamia and Kem. 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Are you free that night? 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
1: Hey, come here for a second. I don't like the way he treats you. He doesn't deserve you.

0: 96.1079, the Sound of Philadelphia, with a pair of tickets up for grabs to see Tamia and Kem. They are coming to the Dell July 16th. And so we're taking it to the phone lines. Hi, who's this?
1: Lisa.
0: Well, you are lucky caller number 9. You got yourself some tickets to see Tamia as well as Kem. They are coming to the Dell on July 16th. So you've got something to do, honey. Now you just got to get something to wear.
1: Of course, of course.
0: Now, coming up at 2 o'clock, you got DJ Touchtone and Tatiana in for Lady B. And guess what? They've got free tickets to see Patti LaBelle at the Dell. So keep it right where you got it. I'm sure you'd be glad that you did. You tell everybody at the station that just hooked you up for free.
1: 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I'm sitting.

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0: All right, I had the horns. Now I need some drums.
1: Drums,
0: please. Yes, honey. And today's music morsel will represent what the day is going to look like. Yes, summertime 2026 has finally arrived, getting up to 90 degrees today. And make sure that you stay indoors and hydrated, okay? Because you know that air quality alert is going to kick in about 4 o'clock. But let's get ready for the family reunion. Yes, Will Smith.

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4: I'm Gary Barbera. 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
1: Chaka, chaka, chaka, chaka, gone. Chaka, gone. 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

0: Classics 107.9 with your girl Shayla. You know, I was a part of the pageant culture when I was young, and I thought it was very important to put my daughter in a rites of passage as well. So I love the fact that Sonny Graham has married the rites of passage with the Juneteenth festivities. Please tell us how this event honors the true meaning of Juneteenth.
1: Well, we always first start off with, you know, the Pennsylvania Juneteenth Initiative is built upon making sure the public understands the significance, the history of Juneteenth. And so we do that with our young people. We have workshops where they are learning about the history of Juneteenth, why it's important, about their ancestors and who came before them, and the fact that if it wasn't for them, we would not be here. Workshops in public speaking and etiquette and, you know, being academically sound and making sure that they have all the tools that they need to become successful.
0: So for somebody who's listening now, what are the qualifications to be a part of the pageant, let's say next year?
1: So we have three divisions. We offer it for young ladies and young gentlemen. Our divisions start at young as 7 years old, and the oldest is 18. So we got little ones, the little miss and the little prince, and then we have a junior miss and a prince division, and then we have a king and a miss division. We have our pageant, which gives you four categories. So they have an introduction category, an evening wear, a talent category, and then a question and answer category. And then they also have the opportunity to win specialty awards.
0: Yeah, and those specialty awards are scholarships. And how are the scholarship recipients selected?
1: We go through a process in the beginning when they actually apply. And then most of our kids, we have two participants right now who've already been accepted to Howard University. So we look for student alignment, people who are already, kids that are already aligned with student success and becoming successful, and then we just add to it.
0: And what else will we see at the pageant besides our beautiful personality, Ashmack? She will be hosting.
1: I was going to say, you know you're going to see your girl Ashmack.
0: That's right.
1: Our official host for the evening. And you're just going to see Black excellence. You're going to see children who are intellectuals, who are passionate about what they do. You're going to get a chance to see great talent, and it's going to be a good time.
0: Yes.
1: It's going to be a good time. We have a lot of special guests. We got special guest performances. I'm not going to give away who it is.
0: Ooh, honey.
1: You want to be there. You want to be there.
0: This Saturday, starting at 1 o'clock at the Croc Center, 4200 Wissahickon Avenue, and the tickets go to a great cause as well. Where can they get tickets?
1: They can get their tickets at www.JuneteenthPhilly.org.
0: So thank you, Sonny, for your vision, your dedication, and countless hours of work, I'm sure, in making the Juneteenth Scholarship Pageant such a meaningful and inspiring event. We're grateful for people like you, for your leadership, and for investing in the next generation of leaders. God bless you, and we will see you on Saturday.
1: All right. Thank you so much, and I hope to see you at Juneteenth.
0: Yes, I will be there, honey.
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3: 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Achieved 8 Grammy Awards and has become one of the best-selling artists of his generation. Usher, another cruise performer, was signed to LaFace Records at the age of 12 after appearing on the TV show Star Search in 1991. After releasing his self-titled debut album in 1994, Usher has garnered timeless hits and awards. He is the fifth most awarded artist in Billboard Music Award history, has 9 U.S. Hot 100 number one singles, and was the first artist in 2010 to collect number one singles in 3 consecutive decades.
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7: I'm Gary Barbera. I'm here with our ace pitcher, Christopher Southpaw Sanchez.
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7: I'm Gary Barbera. I'm here with our ace pitcher, Christopher Southpaw Sanchez.
8: Y sígame a Gary Barbera en el quarterback.
9: On the mound, mowing him down, driving his Barbera Jeep around Philly town.
10: Is Barbera the best?
9: Tell him, All-Star.
11: Oh, young guy.
7: I'm Gary Barbera. I'm here with our ace pitcher, Christopher Southpaw Sanchez.
8: Y sígame a Gary Barbera en el quarterback.
9: On the mound, mowing him down, driving his Barbera Jeep around Philly town.
10: Is Barbera the best?
9: Tell him,
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I'll tell you what's going to get that heart racing, that One Voyage cruise, with Keith Sweat performing this song live on board amongst many, many others. You got SOS Band, T.I., Commodores, Ohio Players, Lakeside, Karen White, just to name a few, all right? 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
1: Let's run back a conversation that Jimmy Jam had about Prince, and ironically, they were born 1 year and a day apart. Jimmy Jam celebrates his birthday tomorrow. He'll be 67, and Prince would have been 68 on Sunday. He tells a story about 777-9311.
2: Story I always tell is 777-9311. Mm-hmm. So we're rehearsing the song, right? We get done, and Prince goes, "Jimmy Jam, what are you doing with your left hand?" "So I'm not doing anything, Prince. I'm playing the little bass part with Terry and, you know, whatever." He says, "Use both hands. Do Monty's part too. It's got to be bigger than the record." Like, okay, cool. So now I'm playing. Right? Jimmy Jam, what note are you singing on the chorus? "So I'm not singing on the chorus, Prince. I said it's a three-part harmony." They're doing it. "Find a note. It's got to be bigger than the record." So now I'm playing and I'm singing. 777-9311. So I'm playing. All right, I'm good, right? We get done. He goes, "Jimmy Jam, why aren't you doing the choreography?" "Choreography, Prince, I'm standing behind a keyboard." "It's simple choreography, you should be able to do it." And it is simple choreography, just the four quarters, right? So now I'm trying to hit the four corners, I'm trying to play my part, I'm trying to hit my note. I can't do it.
3: Right.
2: I can't do it. I'm so frustrated, and I'm just like, damn it. Rehearsal ends. Next day, we come back for rehearsal, Prince goes, 777. So now we start playing the song. I swear to God, about a minute into the song, not only am I playing my part, singing my note, and hitting the four corners.
3: Come on.
2: I'm tipping my hat.
3: Come on.
2: I'm taking my hanky out.
3: It's that fifth.
2: Right? And what I realized was that Prince saw me better than myself.
3: How
2: I'm looking
3: that?
2: At myself in a, what, I can't do that. And he's going, not only can you do it, but you're going to kill it when you do it. And and I realize how important it is to have somebody like that around you.
1: You ain't never lied, Jimmy Jam. Happy birthday to Jimmy Jam. Celebrates his 67th birthday tomorrow. And Sunday, Prince would have been 68. And of course, you'll know we'll have tributes all day long on Sunday right here on Classics 107.9, where we run that back Monday through Friday, 10 a.m. and 1 p.m.
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Boys, Blue Magic. Yeah, Philly's very own. Yeah, shouts to Elaine Sawyer too, my sister from another mister, Vernon's wife. I love you and there's nothing you can do about it. I hope to get to see Blue Magic perform in Philly sometime soon. And of course, you know, Earth, Wind & Fire and Lionel Richie will be coming to town real soon. And we've got a wonderful winning weekend in progress right now. The Elements of the Universe and Lionel Richie, Thursday, July 16th, they're going to be at the Xfinity Mobile Arena. 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

0: Middays with Shayla on Classics 107.9. That one does it for me, darling, darling. But you get out and have a wonderful, wonderful weekend. It's going to be a beautiful weekend weather-wise. 90s both days, and we get into the 80s next week, and we teeter-totter back into the 90s. So, you know, enjoy yourself. Take an extra day off next week if you feel like it. Tell the boss that I told you you can do so. All right? Summer just has a way of reminding us that life is meant to be lived, not just managed. Let this season be your permission slip to try something new. I'm going to go to a place I've never been with some people I know, some people I don't know. But that's what I want to do. I'm going to Greece and Italy, and I'm going to start a conversation with someone who I've never met before and say yes to an opportunity that scares me a little. I want you to do the same. Growth rarely happens in the comfort of routine. Sometimes the next chapter of your life begins with a simple decision to just step outside. Be curious. Embrace the possibilities that are waiting for you. New seasons, they bring new beginnings. So don't be afraid to meet them with an open heart. I appreciate and I love you for listening. We'll do it again on Monday when Lady B is coming back, honey. And the countdown is on. So make sure you're here for the big party we're going to have for her on Monday, okay? So you stay tuned. DJ Touchtone and Tatiana have tickets to see another phenomenal woman, Patti LaBelle at the Dell. So keep it here. Compliments of Classics 107.9.
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It's your girl Tatiana Monet, the young joint with an old soul, in for Lady B and DJ Touchtone. And you know how we do it. I've got your culture catch-up, your crazy news, a four-hour basement party to start your weekend off the right way, plus a chance for you to see Patti LaBelle at the Dell on June 9th, opening night. Windows down, music up. Let's have a

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The Blackness.

Sounds so good. Don't you agree? That was Optimistic on Classics 107.9. It's your girl, Tatiana Monet, the young joint with an old soul, in for Lady B and DJ Touchtone. And fellas, this one is for you. Going down tomorrow is Black Men's Wellness Day 2026. It's happening at Temple University. That's 1816 North 15th Street. The event starts at 7 a.m. with a 5K walk run. Mind you, all of this is free. 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

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Karen White. 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
6: Yeah, this is a story of famous dog. But the dog that chases its tail will be busy. Rhythmic dogs.

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It's Classics 107.9 with your girl Tatiana Monet, the young Jordan with an old soul, in for Lady B and DJ Touchtone. And coming up in Culture Catch-Up, Lauryn Hill is getting her flowers. And after decades of unforgettable roles, Keith David is finally being honored in Hollywood. Plus, the Power Universe, they're expanding. I'll give you more details coming up in a few, but until then, it's Breakwater. Say You Love Me, Girl.

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1: First things first, Lauryn Hill is set to receive the Living Legend Icon Award at this year's BET Awards, recognizing her lasting impact on music and culture, from her work with the Fugees to her groundbreaking album, The Miseducation of Lauryn Hill. Miss Hill continues to influence generations of artists 3 decades later. And speaking of legends, actor Keith David has officially received the star on the Hollywood Walk of Fame. The honor celebrates a career spanning decades with memorable roles in film, television, and voice acting that have made him one of Hollywood's most recognizable talents. Meanwhile, the Power universe is getting bigger. Starz has greenlit Power Legacy, a new series that reunites fan favorites Tommy Egan and Tariq St. Patrick as they team up in NYC. And of course, 50 Cent is the magic behind it all. And he says that it's the biggest chapter of the franchise yet. Black excellence in entertainment has been doing their thing lately, and I am so happy for our people. And that is your Culture Catch-Up for today with your girl, Tatiana Monet, and for Lady B and DJ Touchstone. We're going to check on traffic and pay a few bills, but don't move. It's Classic
0: 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And to celebrate, Classics 107.9, the PA Lottery, My Philly Lawyer, and Urban One presents Sounds of the Culture, honoring the artists who built the foundations of American music, from gospel, jazz, country, rock and roll, R&B, hip-hop, and beyond. 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
16: I'm Gary Barbera. I'm here with our ace pitcher, Christopher Southpaw Sanchez.
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19: Is Barbera the best?
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16: I'm Gary Barbera. I'm here with our ace pitcher, Christopher Southpaw Sanchez.
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18: On the mound, mowing him down, driving his Barbera Jeep around Philly town.
19: Is Barbera the best?
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For giving us that girl on Classics 107.9. It's your girl Tatiana Monet in for Lady B and DJ Touchstone. And speaking of that girl, our girl will be back on Monday. Yes, I know you're excited because I am. Lady B will be back on your radio from 2 p.m. to 7 p.m. Make sure that you tune in and show our girl some love.

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0: The Jacksons on Classics 107.9. It's your girl, Tatiana Monet, the young joint with an old soul, in for Lady B and DJ Touchtone. 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
1: I'm Gary Barbera. I'm here with our ace pitcher, Christopher Southpaw Sanchez.
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1: 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I'm here with our ace pitcher, Christopher Southpaw Sanchez.
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How can you hear this song and not get to moving your feet? That was Crystal Waters on Classics 107.9. It's your girl Tatiana Monet, the young joint with an old soul, in for Lady B and DJ Touchtone. And coming up in crazy news, one fan wanted a selfie so bad, they may have taken it too far. Plus, the New Jersey woman hit the jackpot and somehow still lost. And one driver trusted her GPS a little too much than she should have. Crazy news coming up in a few. I can't make any of this up. It's Rocksteady.

about black music, you can't forget the producers behind the tracks we love, like Gamble and Huff, Bobby Eli, Carvin Hagens, Ivan Berrios, and Dre and Vidal, just to name a few. 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
2: So some people wait in line for a selfie. Meanwhile, one fan said, nah, I'm taking the express lane. During game one of the NBA Finals, a fan reportedly ran onto the court and tried to snap a selfie with Victor Wembanyama. The picture wasn't worth it, though. The fan was arrested and hit with a lifetime ban from NBA arenas. Sheesh! Imagine getting one photo and losing basketball privileges forever. Now, speaking of decisions that didn't exactly pay off, a New Jersey woman hit a jackpot at a Pennsylvania casino and probably thought her luck had finally changed. Well, not quite. Authorities say she had previously put herself on the state's self-exclusion list, which meant she wasn't allowed to collect the winnings. So she won the jackpot and still left empty-handed. Oh my gosh. I would have a heart attack. That's like winning the lottery and finding out the ticket was expired. I know she is kicking herself. And finally, if your GPS tells you to drive onto train tracks, maybe get a second opinion. Because coming out of Seattle, a 70-year-old woman reportedly drove her SUV onto elevated train tracks because she was following her GPS directions. Transit crews had to shut down service while workers brought in special equipment to remove the vehicle. Thankfully, nobody was hurt. Maybe Siri isn't so trustworthy after all. That is crazy. And that is your crazy news for today with your girl Tatiana Monet and for Lady B and DJ Touchstone. Trust and believe, I can't make any of this up. We're going to check on traffic and pay a few bills, but keep it right here. 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
23: We've got a crash with a down pole in Cherry Hill. Report brought to you by Aleve at 70 eastbound at Kings Highway, the right lane block. We also have the left lane blocked westbound because of the eastbound crash. Heavy heading down the shore on the Walwibbon Bridge, totally stacked up eastbound. 95 jams northbound, Essington Avenue to the Walwibbon, also Girard Avenue to Bridge Street southbound. That's heavy Cobbin Avenue to Bridge Street and Bartram Avenue to the Commodore Barry Bridge. Schuylkill heavy westbound, Boulevard to Belmont, eastbound heavy Blue Ridge to Belmont, and the Boulevard on out to South Street. When traffic slows you down, pain can make the ride feel even longer. With just one pill, Aleve provides up to 12 hours of pain relief so you can put pain in the rear view. Use as directed. I'm Jason Lee. 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
1: 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We

the right kind of lover on Classics 107.9. It's your girl Tatiana Monet, the young joint with an old soul, in for Lady B and DJ Touchtone. Gotta send some love to Auntie Patty because she's being honored this weekend at Pride on the Parkway. It's going down June 7th. Go check it out. 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It'll feel

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1: Couple of accidents in Jersey. Report brought to you by Firebirds Wood Fire Grill. Stand up to childhood cancer June 5th through 7th. 295 South, a crash at 70 off to the side, heavy back to 38. In Cherry Hill, also 70 eastbound, an accident at Kings Highway with a down pole. The right lane is blocked. Walt Whitman stacked up the entire length heading to Jersey. Schuylkill jams westbound there to the Vine Boulevard to Belmont. 95 is heavy northbound airport to Broad Street. And the Vine Expressway to Bridge Street. Southbound backs up Cottman Avenue on out to Bridge Street. Alex Scott was a 4-year-old cancer patient who decided to help find a cure for kids' cancer with a lemonade stand. 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

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It's your girl Tatiana Monet, the young joint with an old soul, in for Lady B and DJ Touchtone. And coming up in just a few, Touch is going to give us just a touch of love. 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

Yeah, you know what it is. My man's DJ Touchstone getting us ready for August 23rd. 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

0: giveaway tickets all week long. 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
0: 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It's going to qualify buyers.
8: I'm Gary Barbera. I'm here with our ace pitcher, Christopher Southpaw Sanchez.
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8: 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I'm here with our ace pitcher, Christopher Southpaw Sanchez.
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28: Watch for a broken down vehicle on 95. Report brought to you by the Crohn's and Colitis Foundation. 95 southbound, broken down vehicle at Cottman Avenue in the left lane. Heavy on 95 south, approaching Cottman up to the Betsy Ross Bridge. Again, Bartram Avenue to the Commodore Barry. Northbound heavy from Chichester Avenue to 320 and the Vine Expressway to Bridge Street. Heavy on the Walt Whitman Bridge eastbound the entire length. In Cherry Hill, got a crash with a down pole 70 eastbound at Kings Highway. It's in the right lane. Schuylkill Jams eastbound, Blue Ridge to Belmont and the Boulevard to South Street. The Crohn's and Colitis Foundation has led inflammatory bowel disease research and care for over 50 years. 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

0: isn't here. He's still throwing it down. It's your girl, Tatiana Monet, the young Jordan with an old soul, Infalady B and DJ Touchtone. June is Black Music Month, and every weekend, it's a winning weekend right here on Classics. We have your chance to win passes to see Lionel Richie in the Elements of the Universe, Earth, Wind, and Fire, Thursday, July 16th, my birthday, at the Xfinity Mobile Arena. Want to go? Text the keyword SONG to 37890. Again, that's SONG to 37890. You never know. You could be in the building. Keep it locked right here. We're going to pay a few bills, but we'll be right back. 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
12: We've got a crash with a downpour on Cherry Hill. Report brought to you by Mothers Against Drunk Driving. 70 eastbound at Kings Highway. Crash with a downpour blocking the right lane. 76 is heavy eastbound. Bloor to Gladwin. Earlier broken down vehicle out of the way. More delays eastbound. Boulevard out to South Street. 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

0: Even when Tesh isn't here, he's still throwing it down. It's your girl, Tatiana Monet, the young Jordan with an old soul, and Philady B and DJ Tesh Tone. June is Black Music Month, and every weekend, it's a winning weekend right here on Classics. We have your chance to win passes to see Lionel Richie in the Elements of the Universe, Earth, Wind, and Fire, Thursday, July 16th, my birthday, at the Xfinity Mobile Arena. Want to go? Text the keyword SONG to 37890. Again, that's SONG to 37890. You never know. You could be in the building. Keep it locked right here. We're going to pay a few bills, but we'll be right back. It's Classics 107.
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4: It's hard to believe that 2026 is halfway over. It's startling that 6 months have passed already. When you were 10, it seemed like your teen years would never come. By the time you're a teenager, you just can't wait for 21. However, do you remember when 30 years old seemed to come right after 23? And then 40 and 30 years felt like they were only a couple years apart. Wow. And at 40, statistics say that your life is half over if you are blessed. At 50, some of us start having pains in parts of our bodies that we didn't even know we had. Then here comes 60, and everybody is saying yes, ma'am, or no, sir, to you. By your 70s, you become acutely aware that life is way too short, that time moves way too fast, and there definitely are no replays and no rewinds. So relish every second of every minute of every hour you are blessed to have, because time cannot be repeated.
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5: I'm Gary Barbera. I'm here with our ace pitcher, Christopher Southpaw Sanchez.
6: Y sígame a Gary Barbera en el burro.
7: On the mound, mowing him down, driving his Barbera Jeep around Philly town.
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7: Tell him, All-Star.
6: Oh, young God.
5: 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I'm here with our ace pitcher, Christopher Southpaw Sanchez.
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0: Do you see him on TV? 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Whether it's medical malpractice or a car accident, make the call. Call the dog. Todd Law.
1: I'm Gary Barbera. I'm here with our ace pitcher, Christopher Southpaw Sanchez.
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1: 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I'm here with our ace pitcher, Christopher Southpaw Sanchez.
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9: Crash with a down pole on 70 in Cherry Hill. Report brought to you by True Green. It's eastbound at Kings Highway, blocking the right lane. The left lane westbound also blocked. Heavy heading down the shore. Walt Whitman Bridge stacked up eastbound the entire length. 42 South Jam 676. Two Creek Road. 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
1: 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Usher, another cruise performer, was signed to LaFace Records at the age of 12 after appearing on the TV show Star Search in 1991. After releasing his self-titled debut album in 1994, Usher has garnered timeless hits and awards. He is the fifth most awarded artist in Billboard Music Award history, has 9 U.S. Hot 100 number one singles, and was the first artist in 2010 to collect number one singles in 3 consecutive decades.
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2: I'm Gary Barbera. 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